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The grass still withers and the flower falls.

And I touched your face, narcotic mindful lace, Mary Jane. And I called your name like an addicted to cocaine, calls for the stuff you'd rather play. And I touched your face, narcotic mindful lace.

0: Rockovej živák.
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